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3: Talking about the age of artificial intelligence,
4: yes.
3: What do you think is the biggest, risk or say change that AI can potentially pose to?Education. Let's start with that.
4: Yeah. One of the hopes for education in China or the U.S. or anywhere else in the world is that you have education that's tailored to individual students and that runs at their pace, rather than having a classroom where it only goes at the pace of the dumbest student. And you want that to happen in a personalized way. And you can't do that as a teacher with 30 students.Without having an AI tutor help you. And so the AI has the potential to act as a tutor to help children move at their own pace and in response to their own curiosity. And so bringing AI into the classroom is one way that we can get a much more personalized educational program while still covering the things that need to be done in common, like you know, learning how to read and write.
3: In the age of AI, what do you think, KK, is the most important change education or current education has to make?
4: Education increasingly is not going to be about giving answers because that's what the AIs do. They're really good at giving answers. All the students are using it. So we're not going to train them to give answers. We want to train students to ask questions, to make a good question. Questions are much more valuable than answers. Most innovationAnd science is a what if? What if this? That's a great question. That's how you move a business. What if this? It's questions.
5: 凯文·凯利表示，新技术既带来挑战，更带来机遇。他结合自己的经历告诉记者 ，AI 带来的新变化值得期待，建议大家多多尝试新鲜事物。
3: How can we get ready for it for everyday people?
4: That's a great question, and I think.Here's what I say about that. I say, you want to be open-minded and try the things that come along, but you need to try them often and more than once. Because right now, they're not very good. These new technologies, the AI, the virtual mirror world glasses, they're not going to be very good. And if you try them now,And you probably won't like them. They probably won't work for you. They probably not be worth the money. But you kind of have to keep trying them. This is, again, this idea of failing forward, okay? Because if you try and ignore them or prohibit them or ban them or outlaw them or dismiss them, you don't get to steer. The only way we're going to figure out how to get these things do their best with the least harm

0: AI 模型，而内容生产者无法获得授权收入或补偿，地方新闻业的压力将进一步加大。AI 产业创造的新收益中，有一部分可能建立在记者、编辑和摄影记者长期生产的内容之上，但这些内容是否经过授权，是否获得补偿，目前仍然存在巨大争议。
1: Data is definitely the fuel for the AI economy, but again, creativity is, you know, human creativity is the source from which a lot of that creator economy is emerging. I think companies should know where their training data is coming from, how it's licensed, whether it contains protected or personal material, ensure that creators are given what they deserve.
0: 不过，很多专家称，要对创作者进行补偿，在技术上就非常困难。
2: They're claiming that it's not looking at a specific work per se. It's looking at a bunch of different works. It's creating patterns. So the question is,Can you even unwind it if you wanted to? And I think the answer is no, because it's very difficult to figure out what data was used to train models. You'd have to go very deep into them, and nobody really has the software to do that or the desire to do it right now.
0: 在美国《大西洋月刊》等媒体看来，美国的版权法诞生于印刷机时代，根本无法适配人工智能网络。目前还不存在清晰的司法路径，甚至在不同的法院都可能做出不同的判定。直到现在，美国人工智能领域的版权问题依然处于争论之中。
3: Innovation can continue in not inhibiting the growth of new technologies. At the same time, you want to protect people's rights as they are entitled and protected to by law. But obviously, technology is advancing faster than laws can.
4: 这场官司表面上是版权纠纷，背后其实是 AI 时代的数据秩序之争。谁掌握数据，谁就掌握模型能力，谁能够定义数据使用规则，谁就可能在 AI 时代拥有更大的话语权。但问题在于，美国现有法律体系还没有完全准备好回答这些新问题。
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7: If you narrow access to technology and you force other ecosystems to grow up,it's not good. It makes the pie smaller, if you will. And frankly, it's not very good for consumers.
4: 美国希望通过先进芯片出口管制来维护技术优势，但这种小院高墙策略也在推动全球产业链重新分组，加速其他国家发展替代能力。真正的问题是，当 AI 风险不分国界，全球治理能否只靠技术壁垒来实现？答案显然并不简单。技术壁垒可以改变竞争格局，却不能替代全球治理。人工智能治理需要的不是更多围墙，而是更多规则对接和合作桥梁。央视记者许涛，美国纽约报道。
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8: Talking about artificial intelligence, chips are important. And in Shanghai, you said that China, in 5 years, will probably make the best chips in the world.
9: The world's best AI chips.
8: Based on what did you make that projection?
9: Based on the ambition and capability of the engineers that I meet here in China and the importance of that achievement and the consequences of that. You know, I think that kind of acceleration is

0: is entirely possible here in China.
1: Given the chip war, so-called, and the technological bottlenecks and containment strategies pursued by some, you know, Western policymakers, you still think it's going to happen on the part of China?
0: So a lot of people believe, well, China doesn't have the machinery that's necessary to make those 4-nanometer chips, and so China just invents the machinery. It's engineering, and if anything, China's fantastic with engineering. This is a task that they're fully equipped to do right now. That the world is becoming more global and will continue to become more global. That force of globalization is so strong that it will overwhelm whatever politics that are going on. And that the technology wants globalism. It thrives in that. Everything about it thrives in it, and I think we're going to have more and more of a global world, and one of the scenarios that I think China could play a role in is leading globalization, leading this thing where we are a codependent system, a planetary system.
2: 据英国卫报14号报道，为帮助遏制英国社会肥胖问题，英国一个跨党派议员小组呼吁禁止在学校附近开设快餐连锁店，并禁止在广告牌和公共交通工具上投放垃圾食品广告。报道称，目前英国有66%的成年人和28%的13至15岁青少年超重。英国下议院卫生和社会福利委员会发布一份报告，敦促采取措施解决英国社会肥胖问题。报道称，肥胖不仅是诸多健康问题的根源，每年还给英国造成巨大的经济损失。自1992年以来，英国为应对不断上升的肥胖率而实施的多项举措均告失败，因此需要采取更为果断的行动。
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1: We're watching it closely. We see no activity there. They're not doing well with their nuclear situation. Every time we hear about it, we blow it up. So they don't like talking about it. But we'll probably give pickaxe a shot relatively soon.
0: 据路透社报道，高山拥有两座深埋地下的隧道群。